to die. Do you know this arrow? When it arches high, to meet the eagle,

Some people find a taste of pilgrim guts to be too strong. Me, I find I can't get by without them for too long. Tear at the flesh, tear at the bone of anyone who tells you the known is unknown. Life ain't confidential.

0: present in the moment. It meant having the freedom to figure out and then be who I am in the purest way and do it shamelessly in front of people, impose it on them, and try to blow some minds in the process. It meant avoiding the soul death of the day job. Being a
1: DMK
0: entitled me to live like a fucking gypsy until something clicked. And if it didn't, who knows?
2: I'm being completely honest here. I have to say that I am a pretty good lover. Right, honey? I'm the man.
3: Absolutely. Will you, go make sure the front door is locked?
2: I will do that.
1: DMK Radio!
4: It stimulates arousal, so that big
3: moment is like nothing I've ever felt. And it's scientifically proven, too.
2: I'm the man.
3: You're the man.

0: scales, my race is run. When will the hazels put forth its flowers? When the grape ripen under my bowers? When will the harvest?
1: Deep, get ready up!
0: Will the harvest moon? Turn my
1: midnight
0: into midnight. I am sire, I'm yellow. 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

0: If you catch the other dude's king and trap it, then you win. All right, but if I make it to the end, I'm top dog. Nah, yo, it ain't like that. Look, pawns, man, in the game, they get kept quick. They be out the game early.
1: Let's do some smart-ass pawns.

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I'm not having my time wasted by some half-assed fish cake opponent today. 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

0: don't play a checker with a chester. 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
1: Come on, right in the middle of the game, yo.
0: Y'all can't be playing no checkers or no chessboard,
1: all right,
0: yo.
1: All right, man.

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And then I realize maybe that's the reason I'm so lonesome. You might be working too much. I'm not working enough.

0: The peddling of dope is a business, and business methods are used, including the free sample to bring in the new customer. The take is fantastic. An estimated 2,000 peddlers in New York City alone gross at least $100 million annually. Federal narcotics agents agree that an international dope network exists.
1: Fields of kush, a strain, barber bush, laying the cut like a rook, play about a book, for hard looks, let him cook, his frame shook, before he stood his firstborn grew a foot, time moves slow, the mind moves quicker, your bitch is a slide, my rhyme is a scripture, never take shit for granted, splits vanish, hit the dances, Dorothy Dandridge, Irene Cara, on a platter, she gagged on the bladder, I smeared a mascara, and flashed in Nevada. Pull out the pump, let it sneeze once, or put the axe to your back like tree trunk. Niggas had a brief run, the shit was sweet as a Capri Sun. Kid Capri, peach fuzz, your bitch licked the pre-cum right off the D-cups. My nuts hang like ribs in a meat truck. Shots of Henny in a teacup, too clean cut. The shoulder strap come with the machine gun.

red dots, headshots, we flipping the cops. 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Stop slinging rock, think out the box. Sip the life-giving drink of the gods. Lit cigars, I'm in the guard with the squad. The gun come with the tripod. 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Ride till the tires is bald. The walls that surround your empire fall. The five is an iron horse. In a whore, I see a resource. As I recall, since back when Dominique was a hawk. The rap magnate, jackets made of snake. Get cash at a rapid pace, like the way rabbits mate. Crack the safe, that's an accolade. Relax and get faced from Christina Applegate. Captivate, hold the Mac straight, spray it. Legs levitated, your family is devastated.

right. 93 faces as I tell my gaze. 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Right through the chamber and cerebral soul. Silence of space from my scepter of naught. There is no god, we are his prophets. 96 souls, the strange ones of the comet. Put yourself down for the calling and pride. 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

reply. New occupier, moon amplifier, land ignite, secret pariah, open with fire, laughter nearby, sing to the cry, sing like a lie, master shall cry, secret papaya, worship is fire, force will expire, soldiers go higher, nothing to buy, must I retire, life is satire, worship supplier, to the world sire, rogue like a tire, the search inspire, no multiplier, electron ire, level crossfire, enemy haywire, cold as hellfire, Lucifer higher, servant retire, serpent retire, fight for the right to the crowd of opinion, fail upon sanity, logic dominion, under the pretense of justice, my nigga, injured by world, it's a witch, I am triggered, fears of suppression, not mind the context, always consider defensive in concept, step down to discourse, phone any bullshit, die in the distance and go 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

fire, landing the night, sick and tired. 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

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We are offering you a lot of good music and a lot of new news. Thank you very much for listening to us.

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1: I never knew that happiness can make me cry until I've met an old man giving me a smile, walking lonely as lonely one can be, following his dog and meeting lonely soul like me. 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
1: Drginja se vleče naprej, čemur pozornost namenjata tudi Apollo Brown in Sky Zoo s svojim novim singlom No Discounts.
2: The guys do say, one hand wash the other, both wash the face, you know? 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
1: Linden Boulevard, represent, represent, Zen Tribe Called Quest, represent, represent, when the mic is in my hand, I'm never

0: I was free.
1: I was free. I was free. I was free. I was free.
0: But the city wasn't.
1: City was. City was. City was. City was.
0: I was free.
1: I was free. I was free. I was free.
0: But the city was.
1: City was. City was.
0: I'm an artist. Can you tell people that? They usually say, "What's your medium?"

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0: simple questions and we can move right on.
1: Have you ever engaged in any other activities which might indicate that you may not be considered to be a person of good character? In either peace or wartime, have you ever been involved in or suspected of involvement in war crimes? Crimes against humanity or genocide? Have you ever been involved in, supported or encouraged terrorist activities in any country? Have you ever been a member of or given support to an organization which has been concerned in terrorism? Have you, by any means or medium, expressed views that justify or glorify terrorist violence that may encourage others to commit terrorist or other serious criminal acts? Is there any other information about your character or behavior which you would like to make us aware of?
2: Pod nov režim zbujanja in spanja pa bo z oktobrom padel tudi Radio Študent, zato vas v soboto 26. septembra vabimo na budnico. 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
1: Draginja se vleče naprej, čemur pozornost namenjata tudi Apollo Brown in Sky Zoo s svojim novim singlom No Discounts.
2: The guys do say, one hand wash the other, both wash the face, you know. 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

0: je pa to za en instrument? 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
2: Each election is really a plebiscite on Putin's continued rule and on the continued war with Ukraine. So the government is using all the possible means to achieve these results. Most of these tools are soft. It's propaganda and working with the mainstream opinion, controlling the mainstream narratives through various media outlets, mass media as such, but also very importantly the internet and social media. But there is a strong element of coercive measures, such as banning pro-peace parties from participating in the election. This combination of measures worked in previous elections, and they worked in these elections as well. So expectedly, no surprises. The composition of power vertical, of power in Russia, remains the same as it was really since 2000, the year 2000, when Vladimir Putin came to power.
1: Ukrajinski napad na Moskvo med volitvami so ruski mediji označili za poskus ustrahovanja volivcev. Sogovornik pojasnjuje, da je imel napad propagandni namen, ki pa ni bil dosežen.
2: I don't think there was any influence on the vote. Russia is totally adapted to those strikes. This was reportedly the largest drone attack and possibly missile attack as well on the Russian capital ever. However, result, the impact was not nearly as vivid as previous attacks on the Russian capital during this year that happened in summer. So what happened is a very expensive attack for political purposes, for PR purposes, which did not achieve its public relations goal. And it's very important that it's very expensive because Ukraine, according to Zelensky, is now facing a $27 billion budget shortfall, doesn't know how to get this money until the end of the year. And it's not just Ukraine, it's the Ukrainian defense minister, it's the actual financing of the army. And why this budget shortfall emerged is because of this long-range drone strikes that were meant to coerce Putin into accepting peace on Ukraine's conditions, but it didn't achieve its goals at all.
1: Za poslanske mandate se je potegovalo skupno 10 strank. 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
2: All of them, except perhaps for the New People, which is a new party and is totally created by the presidential administration to attract the moderate liberals. The other two parties, the communists and the liberal democrats, they have their core support, staunch supporters, and they cater to these people. The communists cater to the old folks who reminiscent about who are nostalgical about the Soviet Union, and also the young, some of the young folks that are that draw inspiration from the Soviet Union. The Liberal Democrats are, despite their name, they were created by Vladimir Zhirinovsky, and it is a far-right party. So they attract marginalized voters, especially in the Far East. Many poor people vote for them. Many people with prison experience vote for them. And there are millions of people in Russia who have prison experience and their relatives as well. So they are important, but yes, they are controlled by the presidential administration. I think in a situation where whereby the political system is liberalized in Russia for some external or internal reasons, then these parties will play a much greater role, particularly the communists, who have a very staunch and genuine political core, electoral core.
1: Na regionalnih volitvah v Uljanovski oblasti, rojstni regiji Vladimirja Iljiča Uljanova Lenina, je guvernersko mesto drugič osvojil Aleksej Ruskih iz komunistične stranke. 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
2: The regional governors, they don't really tackle political issues. They mostly tackle local economic issues. And the communist politicians, especially communist governors, whenever they emerge, they in most cases represent some of the major businesses that exist in those regions. They, in that sense, they are quite capitalist, despite the name. Some of the recent communist candidates in various elections were themselves capitalists, businessmen, millionaires. So I wouldn't overestimate the influence of Marxist ideology on their everyday political practices. Communist Party these days is primarily a nationalist party at the regional level. First of all, those communist governors, they are dependent on the give-outs from the center, from the federal government. Ulyanovsk region is not a donor, is not one of the donor regions. It is a recipient region, is dependent on give-outs from the federal government. So its governor will have to be in line with the federal policies. And the way he is going to govern the region is is mostly linked to his personal idiosyncrasies and not so much to any ideology. Personal idiosyncrasies as well as how he builds relations with the local stakeholders, first of all, local businesses and security structures in the region. So that's what is crucial. His party affiliation, I don't think, is crucial. When it comes to Ulyanovsk, I think the reason why a communist governor was allowed to emerge in Ulyanovsk, to rule Ulyanovsk, is sort of a symbolic gift by United Russia, by Putin's government to the communists.
1: Čeprav ima enotna Rusija med državljani vsaj relativno večinsko podporo, se mora vladajoča stranka po oceni sogovornika za dosego želenega rezultata in z njim ustavne večine v parlamentu posluževati volilnih goljufij.
2: Well, these elections are unfair. However, the result of these elections does not necessarily contradict the real opinions in Russian society, or strongly contradict the real opinions in Russian society. So there is an element of fraud, especially in distant regions, especially in ethnic regions such as Chechnya, but in major regions and major population centers, fraud is less of a major element. The electronic vote as a potential source of fraud, it's not directly fraud in this case. It's more about coercion that goes through employers, particularly at state-run enterprises.
1: Predsednik Vladimir Putin in vodja stranke Enotna Rusija Dmitrij Medvedev se sicer bolj kot na pritisk na voljivce za podporo zanašata na nadzor nad pomembnejšimi mediji in na strah prebivalstva pred posledicami ponovitve ukrajinskemu Euromajdnu leta 2014 podobnega prevrata v Rusiji.
2: I would say that the system that achieves these results, all in all, is not directly coercive and repressive. The main element in the system, despite the existing fraudulent methods and despite the existing coercion, the main method is the control of the mainstream narrative. And there are different elements in how the mainstream element is being formed. One is the monopoly on mass media, in the sense that main mass media outlets, although they are, many of them are privatized, they are still to a varying extent controlled by the government. But a massive factor in achieving the result whereby United Russia will have a constitutional majority, as it did for decades now. The main reason for that is the hostile relations between the Russia and the West, and the sense of insecurity that is widespread in the Russian society, and the sense that if society doesn't rally under the flag, doesn't rally under Putin, then it may face the same kind of disaster as Ukraine, as people in Ukraine have faced since Maidan revolution in 2014. In other words, people are afraid of civil war, people are afraid of revolution, people are afraid of the state being undermined by external forces, so they would rather stick with Putin than experiment with their lives the way the Ukrainians did.
1: Mesec dni pred začetkom volitev je Ruska centralna volilna komisija po sodbi Vrhovnega sodišča iz volilnega registra izbrisala liberalno stranko Jabolko, ki je med predvolilno kampanjo edina nastopala s protivojnimi slogani. 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
2: They had to tackle the widespread anti-war sentiments or sentiments skeptical about the war. So they had to address those sentiments. They do it in several ways. One is rallying the mainstream majority under the flag. The other is alienating, marginalizing the anti-war minority. And this is always based on internal polling that never gets publicized. They poll people around Russia and they monitor the existing sentiments. With Yabloko in particular, we will not know what motivated the Kremlin's decision to ultimately ban Yabloko from participating. We can only speculate. The first thing that comes to mind, obviously, is that it was the only party that ran under anti-war slogans. And perhaps there was a fear that it might get sufficient support to overcome the 5% threshold and enter the Duma. And in that case, the Duma would have an anti-war opposition. That's one of the possibilities. Yabloko itself is a conformist party that tried its best to remain in the legal space, in the legal field in Russia. However, it is principled when it comes to opposing the war. The fact that it was kicked out, I believe, is a reflection that a significant part of Russian society opposed this war. When I say a significant part, I mean a minority part of Russian society. But Russia is big, it's 140 million people, so when we talk about this minority, we still talk about millions of people.
1: In Rusija ostaja enotna. Offside je pripravil Matej.
0: Offside.

0: Functions, Chapter 10, Fader Calibration. If ProMix 01 is not used for some time, is moved to a new location, or the faders are obstructed in some way, fader movements may become irregular. In this case, the faders need calibrating. This calculates the torque required by each fader motor to drive its fader accurately and smoothly. Fader calibration takes about 30 seconds.
1: Ta komparativist dela tu, ki mi rabimo tehnika.
2: Tonski tehniki Radija Študent brskajo za frišnim kanonfutrom. 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

dick than any man who's ever lived, and you can calm more than 100 stallions in a room that smells of cigarettes and carry-on. Under sheets freezing cold with damp, you voyage far and wide across plain and ocean, step on marsh, on celestial bridges, and knock down doors and climb in windows and listen in. 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Can you hear that? 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
0: and
1: so
0: these DJs spin aren't compact discs, but old-fashioned records.

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You don't play with music. 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

Yeah, JD on them wings, boy. My nigga look like LL Cool J in the movie Kingdom Come. Hey, you remember the movie Kingdom Come, JD? You look like LL Cool J in the movie Kingdom Come.

0: without you.
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My velvety rose petals. Break now, bitch, try to play with you. They'll never stop us. It's in the stars, Oyakas. 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A power that animates, genius that levitates. 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

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Hold tight or let go. 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
3: Every tree you've ever seen is dead. It turns out the alive part of a tree is just a tiny paper-thin strip of cells trapped between a dead skeleton and dead outsides. Trees are some of the most extreme beings on Earth, with one of the most unique strategies in nature. On top of being mostly dead stuff, they forge their body out of thin air, they mercilessly crush rocks with acid, and they have an internal negative pressure that would kill you instantly. So, how do trees actually work? Let's go back to the beginning.

Sometimes the simplest questions have the most amazing answers. Like, how can trees be so tall? It's a question that doesn't even seem like it needs an answer. Trees just are tall. Some of them are over 100 meters. Why should there be a height limit? I'll tell you why.

transport water from their roots up until their topmost branches in order to survive. And that is no trivial task. There is a limit to the height that water can be sucked up a tube. It's 10 meters. If you suck on a long vertical straw, the water will go no higher than 10 meters. At this point, there will be a perfect vacuum at the top of the straw, and the water will start to boil spontaneously. For a tree to raise water 100 meters, it would have to create a pressure difference of 10 atmospheres. How would trees do that? When I posed this conundrum, a lot of people said the answer is transpiration.

0: So you might suspect that a tree does not contain continuous straw-like tubes.
1: Tree effectively has valves, so you don't have a common water.
2: This big tube, which you're saying needs to be filled with water, is actually made of suds.
0: Although these are good speculations, they don't turn out to be correct. Scientists who study trees find that the xylem tubes that transport water do contain a continuous water column. So how else could the tree transport water from the roots to the leaves?
3: Okay, so how do they do it?
4: Besides being a giant waste of energy, all of the cells that make up the xylem tubes are dead. What about osmotic pressure? If there is more solute in the roots than in the surrounding soil, water would be pushed up the tree. But some trees live in mangroves where the water is so salty that osmotic pressure actually acts in the other direction, so the tree needs additional pressure to suck water into the tree. Then it must be capillary action. The thinner the tube, the higher the water can climb. But the tubes in a tree are too wide. At 20 to 200 micrometers in diameter, water should rise less than a meter. So how do trees do it? Well, one of the assumptions we made is wrong.
3: When you eliminate all of the gas molecules, the pressure is zero, and you have a perfect vacuum. But in a liquid, you can go lower than zero pressure and actually get negative pressures. In a solid, we would think of this as tension. This means that the molecules are pulling on each other and their surroundings. As the water evaporates from the pores in the cell wall, they create immense negative pressures of minus 15 atmospheres in an average tree. Think about the air-water interface at the pore. There is one atmosphere of pressure pushing in and negative 15 atmospheres of suction on the other side. So why doesn't the meniscus break? Because the pores are tiny, only 2 to 5 nanometers in diameter. At this scale, water's high surface tension ensures the air-water boundary can withstand huge pressures without caving. As you move down the tree, the pressure increases up to atmosphere at the roots. So you can have a large pressure difference between the top and the bottom of the tree because the pressure at the top is so negative. But hang on, if the pressure at the top is negative 15 atmospheres, shouldn't the water be boiling? Yes, yes it should. But

Imagine you're walking through a forest. I'm guessing you're thinking of a collection of trees, what we foresters call a stand, with their rugged stems and their beautiful crowns. Yes, trees are the foundation of forests, but a forest is much more than what you see. And today, I want to change the way you think about forests. You see, underground, there is this other world, a world of infinite biological pathways that connect trees and allow them to communicate, and allow the forest to behave as though it's a single organism. It might remind you of a sort of intelligence. How do I know this? Here's my story. I grew up in the forests of British Columbia. I used to lie on the forest floor and stare up at the tree crowns. They were giants. My grandfather was a giant too. He was a horse logger, and he used to selectively cut cedar poles from the inland rainforest. Grandpa taught me about the quiet and cohesive ways of the woods, and how my family was knit into it. So I followed in Grandpa's footsteps. He and I had this curiosity about forests. And my first big aha moment was at the outhouse by our lake. Our poor dog Jigs had slipped and fallen into the pit. So Grandpa ran off with his shovel to rescue the poor dog. He was down there swimming in the muck. But as Grandpa dug through that forest floor, I became fascinated with the roots. And under that, what I learned later was the white mycelium, and under that, the red and yellow mineral horizons. Eventually, Grandpa and I rescued the poor dog. But it was at that moment that I realized that that power of roots and soil was really the foundation of the forest. And I wanted to know more, so I studied forestry. But soon I found myself working alongside the powerful people in charge of the commercial.

This is the Watiza tree, widely believed to be the first tree that ever existed. Fossils show that it appeared on Earth around 385 million years ago, when life on land was just beginning to flourish. But if we wind back the clock just a bit more, Earth looked very different. There were no lush forests, no soil, and grass wouldn't exist for another 300 million years. It was almost impossible for anything to survive on land. So where did trees come from? Despite this desolate landscape, there was one strange form of life that towered over everything. These are Prototaxites, giant living organisms that once stood up to 25 feet tall. Although they look like early trees, these mysterious creatures weren't trees at all. Instead of being made from an organized network of long woody fibers, Prototaxites had a messy network of interwoven tubes. Unlike trees, they didn't use photosynthesis to survive, and instead got all of their nutrients from the ground. Because of this, scientists generally thought they were some kind of giant fungus. But a recent study of a Prototaxite fossil showed that the organic compounds left behind had no resemblance to fungi at all. In fact, it seems like Prototaxites were an entirely different form of life altogether.

Have you ever wondered why touching a tree can instantly change the way you feel? Trees aren't just alive, they're like natural antennas, constantly exchanging energy with the environment. Their roots reach deep into the earth, pulling up water and minerals that make them excellent electrical conductors. When you place your hand on the bark, you're not just connecting with nature, you're completing an electrical circuit. This process, called grounding, allows free electrons from the earth to flow into your body. Research suggests this can help with reducing excess electrical charge in the body. Some studies have shown that even a few minutes of physical contact with trees may lower cortisol levels, reduce heart rate,

and they are out to get you. If you hear loud rustling in the woods or see a tree that is suspiciously out of place, report it to a park ranger immediately. We are currently conducting an investigation. James, that tree wasn't there a minute ago. James!

It's June here in Western New York, and that means all the leaves are on. And it's a great time to make a video showing you how to identify trees, particularly the hardwoods that have leaves on them. One thing that kind of confuses everybody is that when you're talking about hardwoods or softwoods, hardwoods is anything with leaves on it, whether or not their wood is actually hard or not. Softwood is anything with needles on it, whether or not their wood is actually soft or not. We're filming in Letchworth Park today, and one nice thing about doing a tree identification video here is that Letchworth Park has a great deal of diversity, meaning that just about any species that grows in New York State you can find somewhere here. Species that don't grow in New York State, because William Pryor Letchworth did a lot of planting of trees that were given to him or acquired from other parts of the world. Study trees and learn how to identify the species.

0: tolerant, so she needs a lot of light. And oak can grow pretty fast, and it's the crown of the tree that is the engine of the wood production. Your oak leaves in general have this basic shape to them. Leading filament up the middle, and then kind of arms radiate off from there. Red oak, the leaves aren't always this big, but the difference between red oak and scarlet oak is the red oak will be kind of more robust like this, and a scarlet oak will be more likely to have kind of skinny arms to the leaf like that. See, same basic scheme to the leaf, just a slightly different form. In a stand with a closed canopy, such as we're in right now, it can be hard to find.
1: You do? What's the most fun dream that you've had?
2: As a pirate.
1: Ooh, a pirate dream. How did that dream go? You sailing on his ship?
3: You want to hear my
1: you guys later. I'll see you in my dreams, okay? Yeah. I used to meet my daughter, my little girl, Isabel, in our dreams. I would say, I'll meet you by our special tree. And then we both dreamed about that tree, and we'd meet there, and we would fly around the tree.
3: I want to fly like this. My arms like this, and then I can fly. Well, you want to see how I can fly?
1: Show me how you fly.
3: I fly and I'm

0: very well met.
1: And what do you call yourself? What's your real name?
2: Ooh,
1: how did you do? Now, Dr. Kelly. Not so hasty.
0: But I am doing the asking.
3: Oh.
0: You're in my country. Why, you are an official. I'm coming to this, I know that I may have.
1: Long, long time ago.
0: They may have made you. Let me see.
1: Learn now the law of living creatures. Learn the name of form. Let the empty earth born, old and mountain, man born. Buck police, a bear beast hunter, born a fighter, count, yes, the eagle in eerie ox in pasture, heart born, crown in walk is swift as a fighter. How'd you go? Room, room, room, room, room, room, room, room, room, room, room, room, room, room, room, room, room, room, room, room, room, room, room, room, room, room, room, room, room, room, room, room, room, room, room, room, room, room, room, room, room, room, room, room, room, room, room, room, room, room, room, room, room, room, room, room, room, room, room, room, room, room, room, room, room, room, room, room, room, room, room, room, room, room, room, room, room, room, room, room, room, room, room, room, room, room, room, room, room, room, room, room, room, room, room, room, room, room, room, room, room, room, room, room, room, room, room, room, room, room, room, room, room, room, room, room, room, room, room, room, room, room, room, room, room, room, room, room, room, room, room, room, 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
1: Drginja se vleče naprej, čemur pozornost namenjata tudi Apollo Brown in Sky Zoo s svojim novim singlom No Discounts.
2: The guys do say, one hand wash the other, both wash the face, you know. 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Do it like this.

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0: mind, like an exotic animal, unable to cope and to comply, contorted by the small hours of the morning. A mind bent out of shape, stranded on distant latitudes, caught in the nets, hung, drawn, and quartered, left to dry out in the sun.
1: At this point, I'm running.